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Me one mama, me one auntie, me one sister, more me one daughter. Together, you me voice Blue Woman Vanuatu. 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

0: 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Me, that is Joseph.
1: Mo, me, Peter Walker. Me too, Vala, I welcome you long Talk Savvy Lolo.
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4: 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You can't do that.
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6: They say girls can't.
7: They say girls can't. But we can.
2: Yes, long week ya. Bamba imi look rights to all woman under long constitution. Vita, you say every time at one way constitution Italian lo set the rights to one man more one woman.
1: Every man more woman only got all stamp a right more freedom where he stop underneath here without any discrimination or rubbish think against him or getter from color blong skin blong or getter from country where only come out lo hem. From religious, more custom belief, blong ogeta. From think, blong ogeta, lo side blo politic. From language, blong ogeta. Or from hemi, one man or one woman. But everyone, he must think heavy, more respect him, or right, more freedom, blong narafala man, more interest blo public, lo side blong defense, safety, public order, welfare, more health.
2: Okay, Peter, so you may from him equal, eh?
1: Yes. Be wait small. Listen, lo emir.
8: Bombay all chief only go against him equality a little bit because equality me follow all chief only understand the whole one watch all women they are very precious. Precious lo side long custom. Now long custom him he receive a woman or some last treasure for him. He must stay behind. You know, in a come long front, blow him, he talk long front, blow man, he shave swallow him, or he shave tell him one talk where he no good. That is why chief him, he must stop long front all time. You shave a second, many talk, he shave come, he must stop long front line. But he protect them all woman. All woman, he only highly respect them, only stop behind. More chief him, must stop long front line all time, from facing problems, more fix him a problem, long protect them, all woman. Well, he stop behind long village. So time you may change around, blow make him say woman him come long nakamal. He break him custom blow. You may way you make him say respect long chief, more respect long man. We call long woman. He stop loose long place. Yeah. Now he stop create them. You know stop creating peace more unity. He make him say me sorry long place. Blow tell him say that is why all chief only stop come. Sometime only break him constitution. Blow me way shouldn't break him, but from fashion yeah.
9: Me think she from where man and me think more got plan the save more to him strong blong him como blong face him all heart affairs when he come long for it all thinking when he come woman from where she was me look good long Bible woman anyone creation when God to begin he come out long man all same way all politician only got more wise more thinking blong exercise more rights blong get at their side of politics or when he will begin. Meeting the time when man him exercise him. I think by him is have a more, no work more when he became today long. Can't blow you me. From he got more wise, he have a good talk more, he have a play and plan the ways blow him long, have long, run him or work blow him.
2: Yes, Peter, he look all same church more custom, to learn to agree or talk away a Roman or Limasca trait underneath the constitution.
1: Be in all get no more. Titus, listen, lo talk, lo one young fella girl where he describe him all rights where hemi things say all woman he got.
10: Lo thinking blow me this all rights blow woman lo society hemi blow look at them all being me blow manage him work lo on more blow cleaning mouse blow make him gagai.
2: Yes, Peter, you must talk about one part of the constitution equality where either full of man or you know survey or no support them from a thing. Said lo custom him do them custom or church him do them something lo church or minus sabi pita what am I thinking you?
1: Yes, Titus, you me listen lo one talk blo Grace Melissa time some member blo small bag theatre. You been go ask him him suppose where him he thinks say custom he sabi protect him or rights long old woman long Vanuatu today.
11: Time you raise him one question or say me along me today, bamba mi sabi talem all same say. We want them believe him to mass. Say yes. Custom he protect them woman today. Be him a little bit hard blow believe him. Time where me look him lo eye blow me to mass time. All man we only chief, only head blow family, only leader, only kill him all woman. make him say all woman is sad all about, he black eye all about, he go end up low hospital. And even to the extent where Samvala, you may bury him only dead just because partners blow all getta. He abuse him all getta physically. Hemilele bet hardia, blow that lem say, in this day and age, today, 2001, custom he protect him.

0: long look look look race custom in a protectem rights belong all woman be also one of the constitution
1: hemi protectem all woman long way we hemi provide for equal treatment under long law. However, unfortunately, back again hemi one reality say man mo woman vanuatu plan de lo yumi, especially yumi all woman, plan the time yumi all kind something all same way constitution, law, conventions, all kind rules more regulations or same yeah. Plan the time yumi no save law all something yeah. All talk yeah, however good they are. And however beneficial they are supposed to be to us in our lives. Suppose you may not save, then of course all thing mo tok ya, how good they are, they cannot have effect or meaning in our lives. And he may now said something. So not only our ordinary people, but leaders too. And Samala only big man, inside lock of man, inside long all nara big fala bodies where irulum different aspects of our lives. Plan the time only talk all same way all something yeah in no stop lo. All in no stop lo mama lo play you me.
0: Yes, Peter, after all talk away you meet in harem. Milukol sema e kam one point where custom or constitution in no say protect them rights from a woman.
2: Yes, Emir, one hard topic today. More you mean I should think say Vanuatu no more. He got problem blow deal with him issue here. Full up country round law world. He find him hard blong protect him equality blong or woman under constitution blong altogether. For example, you mean listen to one short sing sing blow one woman America Tracy Chapman. Hemi sing him sing sing here about how now old police Oli never come long protect him old woman time where Oli victim blow domestic violence. More lo sing sing here lo end blow him woman he dead.

0: Always come late if they come at all.
1: Yes, hear me now. Full up country run on wall, only facing plenty problem. My heart for constitution him one is about them equality belong all woman. Also, Grace Melissa Italian.
2: Talk about equality where constitution Italian me very short. There's a list of the rights that we have. Some are even one word, low one item. So, blong give him detail, blong you miss have a clear, you need one law, blong detail him, whatever it is that you are concerned about.
3: Titus, awesome you me been tell him law first program, blong you me. Constitution him me mama law, blong Vanuatu, mm-hmm. But parliament is start making more law where he look more deep, long all talk, blong constitution. More, he got plenty law where he stop affecting me quality blong old woman. Suppose you me willing blong enforce him.
1: Yes, for example, you me harama about domestic violence, eh? Man killing woman.
3: Yes.
1: Full
3: yes.
1: Of money tell him he me business blong man more woman blong him no more. Pay a law blong pan isimol man lofan watu. He clear law side here. He me talk about intentional assault. He mean him say time where you could think blong killing one man, where you make him. But you call Kalapus blow 3 months. Suppose we kill him 1 month, but you know him kill him. But number two, suppose we you give him kill 1 month, more after kill him he finish, but you serve a call of prison from 1 year. More suppose you kill him 1 month, more you give him 1 kill him, when we got him kill him a full life blame, but you serve a call of prison for 5 years. More suppose you kill him 1 month he dead, nothing suppose you know minimum blow kill him he dead, you serve a call of prison for 10 years.
3: Yes, thank you, Titus. Let me tell you one funny story lo you. Health Force Theatre, he been go lo one island, more making one play lo side lo domestic violence.
1: After?
3: Yes, only making play here, only start talk about domestic violence after lo play. More Health Force, he been tell him say, hemi against him law, blong, kill him any narafala man or woman. And only tell him say, okay, you show him lo mi vala, you show him lo mi vala. Where now he tell him lo law? From full up man only know where lo law.
1: Oh, yes.
3: So time only come back lo villa, mi vala, he decide, say, lo every tour we play here, go ahead, by you me carim one copy, blong law, blong intentional assault. From, me think say, especially maybe old woman, time only look say, he know really straight under lo law, then might only got courage blong try him
1: make him want something.
3: Yeah, him here now. Yeah. Yes. Titus, meeting say time blow play blow week here.
1: Yes.
3: One name lo you. Happy or not?
1: Yep.

0: missus.
1: Hello.
0: Yes, miss, have I helped you?
2: Me been looking one not this lot doya. You still look at one workman?
0: Yes. Me've landed in one woman block cleaning place. Me look at them store one time. Suppose we want lo mivla in a stop. You want them walk here?
2: Me mean dress lo walk here now.
0: You must come every day, or you must come long straight time too.
2: Me not got any problem block come lo time.
0: You save start tomorrow?
2: Yes. But me come back tomorrow no more.
0: Sorry. What name blew you?
2: Evelyn.
0: Evelyn, but you come back long 7:30 tomorrow morning. 7:30 straight, okay?
2: Yes. But me come look at you tomorrow.
3: Hey, Evelyn. You been go where long morning? Me come back long house, but you not got finish.
2: Me been find one work, John. Me been start work quarter on lo town. After me come lo one store, only put him notice, lo tell him say, only look at one workman.
3: Workman? You been find one work?
2: After me go inside, mo ask him, missy say, suppose we missave come work long all geta. But me start tomorrow lo morning.
3: Hey, you no been asking me, suppose you find one work.
2: But John, you me no got money. How number you me send them small one,
3: no,
2: you go to school?
3: No. You know one something, me no want them say, but you work about full day, long town. You must stop no more long house, but make them work.
2: John, please, me been promising woman, say, but me start tomorrow lo morning. Me want the call. Me missave make them all work, but me lo house too.
3: Me no want them hurry me no more talk. You but you stop no more long house, you no good, all woman only work.
2: Cas, you start live all fly life yet, yeah?
3: All fly life.
2: Before, woman too, you start work lo Karen.
3: Enough, Evelyn. You said I'm up to you.
2: In a stretch, John. You should clad say me find one walk. You mean it in money. You know save tell him lo me say but me no say walk. Me no stop make him any no good something.
3: You must make him one away, me tell him.
2: You know save stop me blow no walk too.
3: Hey, you got too much now, Evelyn. But me kill me now.
2: John.
3: But me kill me blow, learn me one lesson.
2: John, you know save kill me too.
3: Hey, me save kill you. Me save kill you anytime with me want them.
2: No, John. You stop break him lawyer. You know got right to kill him, any man or woman. Suppose where you kill me back again, but me call the police.
3: But you call the police, I'm in a business of police too. Me be mad to finish.
2: You know save touch me, John. You know save stop me blow no walk too. Me got right with them you, yeah, and that long law.
3: Hey, you stop coming, Evelyn. When I'm kind of lawyer, you stop talk about.
2: When I'm Mr. Tell me truth, John. Man, my woman, only equal and that long law.

0: Yes, Titus. Play here, he cover him up, full up something, huh? Or yeah. Some ripe lo golo work, ripe lo man, you know, kill him, you.
1: Yeah, I'm a Peter problem lo money pe moment too. The day money things he pe moment, me post lo him.
0: Yes,
1: so,
0: I mean, now
1: so I want something.
0: One more clash between custom with him, constitution. More, he true, say, talk lo constitution, he know, cover him up all different. Areas blow freedom. He need him all bill way savvy go more me think say full up listener by aware say representative long old woman with him legal advice too all he been throw him up one new fella bill name blah him
1: Family Protection Act.
0: Me listen lo Grace Melissa back again.
2: Constitution him me could disturb. But lo way you me life he come or say me save finish say we are not obeying our constitution. Planted ting-ting, talk-talk, behavior play me, he me unconstitutional. Long way where you stop. And me think say, big one from where you me know aware lo him or understanding. More too from where he me so short, maybe some people by think say, because it's not said in the constitution, therefore he me all right. So something else he me now, it make me it necessary say long make him absolutely sure say people he save say some fala fascin in no street long way where you may try and long grow him more develop him all good fala family law one home in order that law end law him you may cut one good fala national family where every citizen is up good then look is up say you may need him one Family Protection Bill.
0: Meeting say by all many interest. Suppose you mean look law bill for the Family Protection Act. Me hope say by come law sometime lo year here. More a good long everyone here aware lo one me stop inside lo bill here.
1: Peter, first something where me know this act here. And me based lo all traditional values, more Christian principle. I look also my itrando inglutum custom mo church inside to act here.
0: Yes, more, and me tell us a purpose blo act, and me blo make him country look savvy, say domestic violence blo any kind, and me no one fashion where you me savvy allow him. More, he try and blo make him say any victim blo domestic violence, he got legal protection. More back again, blo punish him any man where he kill him any narafala member blo family.
1: Yes, Peter, him important blo savvy say act here. Hemi no plo all woman no more. Pe hemi plo family. Hemi plo make him sure say all family all service stuff.
0: Yes, hemi very important. From Sami tell him say hemi just blong all woman no more. Be name blo bill or semi tell him hemi important too much. Family Protection Act.
1: Pilia hemi important lo vanuatu from say pilia hemi talk about family. So family hemi one kind family where you make lo vanuatu or Melanesia where hemi extended family. Emi start lo papa, mama, brother, sister, bumbu, or whoever we start lo one family.
0: Yes, only actually tell him lo 3C lo meaning lo family member. Any nara man where family he look la him osem one member lo family here.
1: Meaning lo domestic violence and lo pilia. Emi simply mean him say killing one member lo family. Emi make him hemi fried. Or he make him trouble with him, or him after him all time he go to place the work or he go to any social activity where him is serving attend them, more spoil him all something blow one member of the family. Suppose you bring him any something inside Lopilia, but you serve go to prison for 5 years, or you find 100,000 fatu.
0: You mean not serve go to too much detail inside the program here. No side blow bill here, but you got to do something back again, Titus, when we think, say, him important, lo point him out. Say, under lo bill here, he make him say, him one duty, blong police, blong follow him up, any complaint, lo side blow domestic violence.
1: Peter, also, we been hearing lo sing sing, lo side lo domestic violence. Look, stop, say, full of police on the wall. Only no one then deal with him problem with domestic violence.
0: Yes, him now from one in him one important talk inside long bill here. More last something where you me got time to talk about him all protection order. Now, government, he got right under the bill here, long appoint him all man round the country, where he got power, long give him out one temporary protection order.
1: Peter, lo, thinking blumi, me thinks he'll say to him, he could from full of blumi, stable islands, more island blumi, all rural area, in Okata, all court, or Kansan, all Simia. More, suppose you think, say, fright from a man by killing you in a long time. By you, sir, making one something blow protect him, you.
0: Yes, more back again. Under law bill here, suppose you break in protection order here, more you go ahead, long threatening one man or killing one man. You back in, you savvy go lo calabus from.
1: Billy, I'm supposed to only pass him last year, be him in a pass.
2: Me no stop lo parliament, so me no savvy all kind attitude, ting, talk way. He stop go ahead and he calls him say, Billy, I no pass. Me no cat answer long him. All man blow you me. We all get a no more stop lo parliament. All get a now he save why Billy ya him no pass. Me lo look lo me say, Billy, him number one because him cater for or him. Try and accommodate you, me, everyone. Papa, mama, beginini, whole family. And he even go to the extent of recognizing and giving a place and a role for our chiefs, our pastors, our leaders in the community. Long only play a part within that bill. Where no other bill does that. In quite that same way. So, lo look lo me say that bill needs to pass. For example, in a long time me pass, he been got some violence situations where it result in death. Some people he want them surprise or even react. But by you me surprise and react from one end. From or something here, you me let them it happen by the way that we do not obey our constitution, you mean not obey long all good fala talk good fala ting well bubu blow you me I put them finish blow you me fallen blow you guide them life blow you me blow life blow you me stop good or same one lol talk yeah hear me long god you miss an up long god you miss an up is that good fala talk inside law constitution is that even all law more conventions all same see door is that. But you may not practice him. So what do we expect?
1: Yeah, Peter, you may look plenty long law mo constitution. You may take him some minute blow look one issue low community level where full up you me in a look survey. Say hemi break him right long old woman and the long constitution. Mr. Talk about trousers.
3: Pe rape hemi come and tap today, also long custom blow you me tell him say you never look him leg long girl. Now, bombay all woman only against him, you me long hem ye pe, something you know, attract them all get there. Only feel him nothing. From spirit, you know, cut long all get there. All boy, no, bombay only attract them all get there. Now, sometime all woman says she's no, short for letter houses, more short for letter is. You know, create him rape. How now, bombay hemi save? Hemi save all same on him. From hem you make him something. Money different from the woman. And time you make him all same. Spirit is the blue man. You a woman, you know, save, say you stop attract the money. So, man, long custom blow you me, say you must cover my black blow you. Time where you let them leg blow you, man, him look, him yeah, he create them rubbish feeling, finish long man, well, you woman, you know, sorry, pick him up this one from a feeling, stop long man. All same by me tell him all same, say, suppose you look him one dead bullock, he stop. Time bullock he alive, he stop, walk about. Hey, I mean, all blue fly, you know, sorry, sits down to him, eh? But then where bullock yeah, he did. Then Bullock, yeah, he did, he stopped, my sting, he stopped. But you look him, say, blue fly, say, he come from Bullock now. So you girl, old woman, you really no service, say, you'll see him now, tell him where you put him short for the trousers, be all fly, he must come now. All fly, all man, by the, you attack him, all, you no feel him. You no ask him, all fly, blonka, be him, he come from him, he look him, say, he temple him, where you give him one chance to him. So on domestic violence, yeah. You mean well, all the chiefs tell him, say, no, simply you mean no blow make him domestic violence here. Yeah. Man, I mean, no fight against woman, more woman, I mean, no fight against a man, blame. But from blow problem, you come and tap. From where you got blande fashion where you may talk them that day, you know, for them custom blow you me. You got problem, man, he kill them woman, more woman, he kill the man. Too much chelishy that day, you know, shall we play them 1-1, all girl now, only fight, all boy do only fight, only chill, chelishy tablo you me, everyone. You fully must have a long custom blow you me, all woman, he release impression blong olgata, release impression blong olgata, long every monthly period. I mean, low side blong custom you me tell him all same. Me fully old man, me fully no sab you me old man, you me no release impression. So pressure blow you me stop. And time where woman hemi put them the small fella trousers blame, you spoil them ding ding blow man finish blow. Hemi never release pressure blow. All woman release pressure long man day period. Be all man, he never release pressure.
1: You me haram comment blow one nest low side but Sigmund blow all woman.
4: Sigmund hemi no one sexual pressure. Suppose when woman hemi start looking Sigmund blame, you know mean him say by I cut them down all sexual pressure blame. Sigmund hemi one normal something where every woman only must go through law. Lifetime blow keta kasem time we only come lo states blow menopause or by ovary no mo save release molek blow li look sick moon be still only save kato la sexual la pressure after we sick moon blow keta stop.
1: Yes, Peter, lo full up community run long country blow you me only try and stop em mo woman blow no wear em trousers. But Peter, I think after lo 3 program blow you me, I think all man only must have a emi program constitution blo blo man blo no wear trousers blo and them program long yimi long today why me haram some thinking long all man about trousers.
5: Okay, mimi worry no mo lo tok toke we all chief all sta talem now ya se tamol gelo li wear trousers emi kosem all keta all man blo li rape mo all keta mo kosem violence lo country blo yimi from se suppose yimi dare se mi go lo one village court after one man emi been raping one girl. Mo first question we chief pa emi ask him lo time lo rape from him one rape emi. One em close na he been wearing time we man rape him you. Mo suppose kele emi talem say emi wear one trousers. Mi sure say by chief emi just cut him he stop him case now say oh yes emi fault play you ya make him say money mi rebe mi for you were one trousers mo pakele mi no save kat one pakele no save kat one fair chance blo win him o isave talk from right blame lo side lo justice.
2: Only no block em you so you know where em lo the full life in Salo village you know where em no. In Salo village, we got some of the area where only tell them say you must get respect, but you must change law one straight passing. Or sometimes you stop the house, you start wearing trousers, you stop the house, you walk the house, or time you blend a costume solora, you blend wearing trousers. But time we make one big flower something, or so one big flower ceremony, or same, or one big flower meeting, or same way. Full of man, time only got one place to limit. The time will seminal, you start tell them say you, me, old woman, you mean wearing trousers.
6: He got plenty something when we want them tell him lo side blo trouser. I think lo, one feeling when we got one strong feeling and we say blo me time when we met wear him trouser me free blo walk about me free blo ride in bicycle me free blo make him any kind sport blo swim lo sawara. Suppose where you make him old woman he wear him mother hubbard no more. You know him no free. Hemi must hemi no sabe make him or something where old man he sabe make him. Mi sabe say some man only think say by something here by good, but lo sai blo constitution, mo lo sai blo think blo full up man today, he no good. I mean, you look him all woman where only win him all medal, lo big fella sporting event, or say Olympic or Commonwealth game or Pacific Games, all get me believe him say all get only wear him trouser plenty, from only must free. You no sabe down him one woman all semia. After the side, me savvy say all man only talk about say all trouser only make him all man only rape him all woman. And me one thing where he make him blood blow me fire up blow one way with me no savvy really tell him. Suppose where you look all statistic, who now he rape him who? All uncle he rape him all 11-year-old girl? All girl here only wear him trouser? All. Suppose where me hear him plenty story and all woman where he go look at and all after one man he come rape him. Him he been wearing all trousers or all mother hubbard. ino trouser we make him money raping woman, hemi thinking blow man no more way no good. Mo blo come back lo side blo alcohol, old chief only want him down him old woman, tell him say old get all inos I wear him trouser, but all inos have he stop him old boy blow drink. Oli fright, yeah. Oli fright blow make him all rule, where affect him all boy, but oli no fright lol woman. Easy no more blow down him all getta.
7: You me everyone, he got right. No stop white, no night, no fright.
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0: 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we only float supposed to make out the remaining ship and aplo update you minimum lo this morning mi sta lo patrol pot and mi vlaip in coron start lo Luganville mo kasem lo ice mafia and if like was for some islands pagan lo area iko down lo is lo pilota la sigran mo come back and lo place lo poto mi stable and mi line of in spot me something and he mi stop cover me day and now ya mi fly come 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to network we mi stop coron but now ya mi save update mi lo sem and still assets mo rescue mi stop on yet
1: 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Governor make a decision to blo transfer responsibility Plo Vanuatu Maritime and Safety Authority VMSA e outlo Ministry Plo Ocean and Maritime Affairs Igolo Office Plo Prime Minister. 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Na part Italem se government in mass answer all question will stop come out lo public mo make em sure se all straight them all problem or failure plo prevent them one semak something all same. Plo ino mo happen in the future. Plo sometime public service day we been plan plo olem lo torba oli postpone iko kasem one naravla notice. Government Italem se pauli make a one full investigation plo MV Matui strategy or tragedy or any man will find him say irresponsible from all failure but he must answer him from all action blong M. Penama day long yeya pay takem time Plo celebrate with the one heavy heart. Secretary General of Panama Province, Christian Tukunamoli, Italian VBDC News,

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1: Unfortunately, you me looking one at us incident and me happen back and me you make them hard blow citizens for Panama and me very happy. And so you me take them time here blow you me celebrate Panama Day. Me believe say any one celebration with our family so they take them with one heavy heart. Uncertainty where you may look low life for people who search and rescue Mr. Favene. I mean one grief where you may want people block Panama, more people who want to do only share with the people block Panama through the situation. Provincial government, I think after I remember me fly that one discussions with them technical commissions and then by me fly advise them sometimes today go out lol area councils, more citizens for Panama regarding the appropriate mode and the approach for this year celebrations. Where this year 2026 every 1 year where Panama and me faced up Lohem since law beginning lo year.
0: Me talk lo Secretary General of Panama Province Christian Tuku Namole. Marin winning a mistable effect over the northern part of Vanuatu, them envy Matui been drowned low Friday. Vanuatu Meteorological Hydrological Department me issue strong wind more of Sulura warning low some days before incident taking place. Tiffany Boltwin a report.
2: Trapis condition blong weather ya hemi start long 5 September finish with department blong meteo hemi start monitorem mo pin give him out warning blong hem before MV Matui hemi make him journey blong hem long Santo blong kolong ambai long Friday 11 September. Manager blong focus division under long department Cherry Timothy italem se ikatol system with them condition blong southeast wind moraf sruwota long period ya.
3: By finance plan de lol high pressure list come across in Australia. Issue hemi them well high pressure list move ikam and up lo not by looking all about the Solomon Islands ikam lo Coral Sea ikam lo not the Torba province every time got one low pressure established. So once low pressure hemi continue blo hemi establish and up low high pressure hemi move ikam but hemi speed him up on wind in between them.
2: Blong northern water forecast long time ya hemi include wind we go on up long 30 knots must solo up long 3 meter high.
3: Warning ya hemi stop over lo area blimi lo northern waters ya, emi start lo Tuesday, Wednesday, Thursday, mo Friday. Lo incident we hemi happen ya, that is the peak, pa if an emi say limi lo not, that is the peak. Hemi roughly around 30 knots wind we hemi start over lo islands blimi lo not. Emi nim se all wave outside hemi three plus meters.
2: Long Thursday, number 10 September, Meteo Hemi issuing warning, blong wind forecast, blong 21 kasem 30 knots, mossel water blong 3 meter high. Mr. Timothy, italemse level blong risk, Hemi depend long size, mo design blong ship, loading, direction blong travel, with a mole wave, mo swell.
3: Marine warning, I'm very specific. Totalemosemse, all boats, all you must be very careful. All small vessel, including all small ship, then when you move from one island to another, you must assess some good weather before you are. From 2.5 meter to 3 meter, one very big swell finish law. Then when you talk about size for one boat, where you hit in low one open salt water. Now, then when you go from 21 to 30 knots, hemi minim say, salt water, hemi. Atset hemi raf wo hemi raf yon so hemi nim se ol swell wo ba you expect them atset ba hemi more than 3 meters.
2: Warning ya hemi remain while search hemi stop go ahead ol authority concern pambayli consider em decision we MV Matui hemi take em long time long rapis weather conditional sem. Tiffany Baldwin, VBTC News.
0: Munis outset lo country police commissioner blo Papua New Guinea David Manning, he asked him help the public to find out former Willis, where all his side to steal him gold money more all tool to fight low port Morrisby. Police name him all the same Alan Y, Stephen Siski, Lawrence Sausau, more Hans Nane. All former only suspect shall join the one armed robbery, where he happened on 2 September, time 10 man, where he only masked all his stolen private security guard, long more steal him. 25 gold bar, we value plong and make us plan a million Australian dollar, with them close to 4,000 or 400,000 Australian dollar lo cash. Police Commissioner Mining warned in public, blow no co close up law or all suspect or all man will chain with them all get down. When is long set long sports, Port Vila Football Association PVFA, he make a finish draw long all pool long opening cup lot 2026-2027 season. Competition number you looking all team, law 4 division will take part with them all match, blow schedule block kickoff lot 3 October 2026. Law League 2, Pool A cut AP United, Beverly United, Mo Seraka, Mo Pool B cut Salom Academy, Mo Mala. 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When you said, Law with a small cloud over low country, with them small rain, Law Sampat, Law Northern Island Wild Chance. Blow small rain, all not a part of country. Temperature blow tonight 16 degrees Celsius, low south, Kasem 23 low north. Tomorrow low day 24, or tomorrow low day, 24 degrees Celsius, long south, Kasem 29 low north. Low salt water, blow strong wind low north and more central water, with them southeast wind blow 21 to 25 knots, more rough slow rap blow 2.5 meter EI. 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

empowerment long old woman, him is save come more strong, time where you miss support him, more give him space long him, long save grow long home, community, society, more nation do you mean Vanuatu. 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
8: I want to be a cardiothoracic surgeon.
9: I want to compete in the Paralympics. I want to inspire kids, and I want to live life.

0: emi sasibitem song imul wa and yes you may have been sipping some nice from you keep in follow to hemiol meeting news bulletin dok sabe hemi camblo remind me please look out them could tell pick in primilo asik situata o tairia also mo yumi sabe lehem and yes you got so many things you sabe make him blow protect mo pickin in blow you me especially in also small pickin in sit water hemi time city also what I beat him 3 times long 1 day so the semi come like more than 3 times he may have me automatically 1 sign where you have a see minimum threat so something to take note them beginning is stopping danger time he got sit water he sabe kill him all beginning quick time from too much water he come out long body blong him all danger sign blong a diarrhea or sit water suppose 1 long all sign he happen long you mascaram or it happen you must karam begin any quick time you call on one health center or hospital time you look him say baby or begin any miss it water a planted time between 1 or 2 hour and me see it blood trout every time cat fever no one them drink or kakai or I must up so part long face or you go inside and begin any hemi tight too much. So yes, Mimi, we miss a fitting baby, or press fit, continue press fit, give him plenty of water, plong drink or some clean water, soup, water plong rice, water plong green coconut, or ORS. And here's Mimi some very important steps where you miss a fit, stop making something to plong, take note long him.
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Olpikini Nigel we olika dream olika mor woman with envision tomorrow. 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

empowerment long old woman and me save come more strong time where you me support them more give him space long him long save grow long home community society more nation do you me Vanuatu. 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

Olpikini Nikel we only got dream, only come more woman with envision tomorrow. 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

Olpikini ni girl we olika dream olika more woman with envision tomorrow. 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

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Let me love you till infinity. You training back and me, Madlenet. Good morning, Lee, and me, Wednesday. Metal blow weekend. After this, you do step slide slowly into the weekend. Mitalo one very, very good fellow morning, Lo. You one beautiful day to long day. Put that smile on your face, leave it there, and never take him off. And you never know, you may just brighten up somebody else's day. Coming up soon, you may do service like you long first flash show, limit to plong at it day. And me some talk sabe or important talk we do sub talk about talk around them inside your family life. And yes, as some all mama, all woman inside your own home, most of the time, you mean care plante, you may put a lot of efforts and you may affected plante. Little relationship inside long one family. Of course, then their family and me affected, but you may know them say, you may know happy everybody else by affecting my happiness program. So, next up, I mean, next program, let me do with the family life segment, married and lonely. You can be married, but still lonely. So, important you listen to come. And when him now advice you have a thing about him help him life up long you. Stay tuned, you meet to question a training program, you meet to plong at the day.

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0: Ano si Mimi Talam lately that by me to cat guest play me by Mr. Potemilo this morning, where me Mrs. Lily Alatoa, and me get him inside the studio finish play me some story and with him. And me walk long Adra Vanuatu, long project long Bluesum, long family life. Or si Mimi Talam say, me only talk about more about family life. So you see where you still listening come. You may welcome Mrs. Lily Alatoa along Studio Blog Fan Power along today long morning. Good morning, Lo Yu.
1: Good morning, Lo Yu Fet. Good morning, Lo Yu. We stop listen.
0: Thank you so much, Lo Yu. Take him up time, Lo Yu, longer today morning. Please have a come longer. You may have a story and more lo topic where you come with him this morning, where me about married and lonely. Now, alongside longer married and lonely. You saw the talent you me one of now, I married more lonely.
1: Thank you, Fed. The question where you saw asking this morning, someone only talent more same. When the time Mr. Harem all maybe all sometime all mama, probably looking one girl one boy stop. He stop long time. I mean, no married, probably say, time you Mr. Colemo, that's a track law, married the pass.

0: Zembe, but you are a mamma, but you say, hey, Mr. Pemano, so may no good way you me. Myself, a member, if I know one partner, play him, perhaps me married from him, Mr. Bosem, me single, list up, and me sometimes me lonely. Be lo pleasure way in by me to talk about like this morning, and me tell him, say, you married, be you lonely. You do stop telling him, say, time where you do single, you do lonely, be. When I'm going to tell him, say, lo married, time to married, even though you got partner, you got husband, or you got wife, be still you lonely. I mean, him no more say, inside lo married life, blow you or blow me. Me lonely or husband, blow me, me lonely. You know, mean him say, you love a partner, blow you, be me emotionally, and it's like a distance between you. With them him and sometimes him increase you go look when we laugh blue you in you know, intimacy le him. Yes. And me make him say you do lay lonely lo married life blue to la.
1: Okay. So you mentioned small about intimacy. When I'm now him intimacy.
0: Intimacy him me minim no more same say closeness or fairness. Lo relationship intimacy him. But him to tell him say see you touch him partner you or you closeness between bodies, example holding hands or kissing or having sex. I mean me law inside one blah relationship law one partner with them one husband with them wife play him relationship play him too he doesn't have to be romantic block at one physical intimacy. One example, a time you cut one friend blue, you intimacy inside low one flap good friend where you cut. One best friend blue, you hack him. It will lay a whole man walk out together. I mean, no mini intimacy, it refer no more low one part as him to la couples. Be me in between you more one, maybe one best friend blue you too. So closeness blue you too, la, sorry.
1: So I mean, normal blo you meet to feel him lonely, lo married life blo you meet to.
0: Blo talem stress him. I mean no minim se loneliness lo married life. I mean necessarily normal. Suppose you meet to feel alone or lonely inside lo marriage blo you meet to. I mean minim se got time when you feel him say you feel lonely inside lo married life. You must save say I mean got one problem married life blo you meet one. I mean got one problem. Inside lehem, sometimes by you harem say, one by mitalem say, you me all we talk again. Sometimes someone only make a fan lemo say, but in reality, he me Mr. Minimus man say, me lonely, you say, me, that you harem money talk to say, me say, me got one problem, lo married lehem, problem lo, be he me no minim say, he me minim too say, suppose we he me no. You know, got problem in between you two, voila. Be me minim say, you two, you must got one problem. Or me must got one problem. No personal life, blow me. Maybe no me with a must spend, blow me. Be lo me one, me got one problem. So, a minute, blow by me to must address him. From me one problem.
1: True. So, when you know you to serve him, make him time, you me to married, more you me to lonely.
0: Tell me to feel him saying to lonely, lo marriage. Play me too, talk with them partner, play me too. More make him adjustment or relationship, play me too. Time him to address them problem, is have a help him, you me too build him one healthy relationship. After by him to save fulfill him, play me to come back to get back again. Sometime by him to tell him, see him to let's stop together every time, blow. But let's stop every time the house. He may not have loneliness. We still he got loneliness inside the house. Also, sometimes, you do story earlier. See, even though by me stop together, be sometimes by
1: you know, so when I miss up experience.
0: Yes, you know, service has been blessed. I feel him loneliness or wife blessed. I feel him loneliness. So, you may do mass. Address him loneliness for him to must tell him say me feel was him say me feel lonely. After by him to tell him out, you must tell him out say Wanemna I make him na say you feel him say you lonely even though me messed up.
1: Mm.
0: Or aspen lui by master lemma say you feel him lonely even though you stop him. You feel him say sometimes me lonely, me empty.
1: Mm.
0: So him too must address him.
1: Mm.
0: Blo make him say you save feeling ya we me cut, me save feeling where you can. Blo make him say him to save cut one good flower relationship. Blo my right life with me too.
1: So when I'm not eating, say, because I'm loneliness inside law relationship law, one married couple.
0: Okay. I'm putting three main causes for loneliness. So, I'm to serve a cat. First one, I'm you spend more time with the more friends, or me spend more time with the more friends. Blow me more than partner. Blow me or partner. Blow you. Or spend more time. Blow you look phone. Sometimes. You do stop to get animal, same a bay. You do start story, hope you start look phone, partner, blue, Mr. Look phone, or me, Mr. Look phone, blue me. After you do start story, me feel him size. No, I mean, no more listen, lo me now. For cash lo phone, blame, and me feel him say me lonely now. Mr. Ulysses, cause Mr. Stam me one. The hemi on lo phone, blame, or me on lo phone, blue me after me make a friend, blue me stop. He stop lonely him one then. You do know, so one flower, one man, Emmy tell him, say, Emmy look him, say, loneliness, Emmy killing more people than all Nara something. From no more say, time him do not spend them time with them, partner, blame it, or friend, blame it, or him to spend them more time, lo walk. Me go walk, I spend blow me, maybe it's time, man, is that lonely. Narwane me maybe we spend them time lo game and we me love he like him game. After he make him say him no, emi no for emi spend them more time lem lo game after he leko partner play me stop. Like him say or lo TV or any nara something where you pa you save blue you pa me save blue me one him Mister spend them more time blue me instead blue me spend them more time with them partner blue me. Na batu emi you got problem blo communication or mimi got problem blo communication with them partner blo you or mimi got problem with them partner blo me time blo work you never or time blo work maybe you start work you never text them aspen or aspen blo me never text them me or call them just give him one call talk together one mama emi tell him say me missing time I will meet to last up story together.
1: Okay.
0: And me talk with them Aspen blow me say you to must make him back time yeah. From me feeling was him say Mr. Lonely. So I meet a story be him no say me pick my message lo out lo story and blame. So him say time was him look him say communication and be very important. Time to story more by relationship blame too by me one healthy relationship. Married blame too. By me one healthy marriage. After one old flight, I'll say, me ask him questions. Say, one am now, he make him, you with him, mama la house you to fly, come more close. Or say, somebody meet a less time, you me young, sex na me come, blo chlorum, you me come strong. But you go all, you stall menopause, blo you. Sometimes feeling blo cap kind sexy, no more cap too much. One emna I make emna si glorum you to la to get him tell him say, oh, me to vla save wakablo 4 o'clock, me to la story and finish. After band la story no more. Sit let's talk about one em. La story lo anything, mo everything, feelings blo me to vla. One em me to vla wish blo cat, one em la wish blo bubu blo me to la li cat ol piknini. La story lo every something we pay me help em me to vla blo me to vla I close. Close to get that closeness, yeah. So you talk about it, and very important. So, he come back, blot tell him say through communication, blame too, blow inside law and flower relationship or marriage, blame too, and me very, very important. And one flower mama, I tell him, same say, story and blame too, and me must be one healthy story and law some communication, blame too, yeah. Okay. You know, communication, but you swell on our friend, blue you. You tell him no them or you criticize him. Blow you put him down him, blow you down him self esteem, blame him. where me no become someone. Story and low one, good for a story and blow. Let me save a building my beautiful to get a little second one. Good for a relationship. Call him, even so sister, see you, kakai one him. Me check him, you no more. She say me tell us, me no kai anything. Oh, me save come drop him one kakai blue. Let him tell her communicate together. Oh, you got one good news, you share him with him. You want to say you ring him, Nayan no more. See, but you must tell him at him before. Or Naraman, or you trust him, ma'am. Mm-hmm. Him one best friend, blue, you want the same as talent. So, I may have one good flaw, something where you do sabe, cut, blow help him, you me too. Number three, me behavior blow you me too, or blow partner, blow you me too. Maybe I'm toxic.
1: Mm-hmm.
0: Toxic, I'm looking at you, same say, on something where me pose, na, he pose him, you me too.
1: Mm-hmm.
0: So, maybe behavior blow me is have become toxic lo aspen blow me and me save cause em loneliness lo aspen blow me or aspen blow me behavior blow me is toxic lo me after he make me and me make me lonely because he heart blow me to like connect together or he heart blow it like connect together blow it like story and I'll say him to tell him Venetian sometimes he heart blow him to tell him what feelings blow him to lo.
1: That's
0: aspen
1: true.
0: Or aspen emi talem lo yumi to from no more say maybe behavior blame me emi one toxic lo lo life blow me or me lo life blame that's why by me to vlay no more save kata connection to keta so sometimes by me to harm ma say me talem finish one woman by say on tati blom la ta ya or last me feel say me free he hurt me feel him good way from a man from. Maybe I blame me toxic lo life blame.
1: True.
0: Make a say me. Or one man by say, you me with dope back again. Then.
1: So, with dope lande, Lista.
0: Yes, so Lista you zoom. So time you have it, I'll say you have, you think things, yeah. Maybe I make one problem, the relationship blame. So time to have more talk to say stop. Yes, it's that I'm doing to say, you must have one problem. You must have help him, blow. Solve an issue, Blehem.
1: Now, Lily, one of you tell me through Thomas. One of now, if explore loneliness.
0: Well, if you explain my things, sometimes by you feel him, say you cross. Some people by you look say little wrong all time no more. From only lonely. You feel him say alcohol or substance uses all use animal drugs. You use him now by me help him. You really feel him good for you lonely. Yeah. Some see got an emptiness inside you.
1: Then some by only take him drink and then sometimes by just a tie him out now.
0: Hot blood getter. By saying me really say me tie me one go me tie to. No, I make a most man I make a say. Well, sir, or despair and hopelessness about your partner. Our relationship and about life as a all, you lose some hope. Sometimes you say, maybe I rest in me that relationship, yeah, or me that lo married, blow me finish. You lose some hope, blow partner, blow me from man, I may affect blow loneliness. Mr. Bell says, me feel say me one widow, or me feel him was a me one single mama, no, or Mr. Stapp, me not got a spin, or me not got a wife from money from MM. I may busy lol or something say in total finish make him say you make him and me lose hope and me no interest lo married life play me. And me feel him say me miss away go any place me go from me no got no got someone he care me no got someone he love me. So amen.
1: So one of now some consequence for loneliness here.
0: I mean increasing stress lo you me too. Same to talent it after by commanding cross cranky, increasing risk of certain mental health problem. Example, same depression, anxiety, low self esteem, and sleep problem. But if you want to sleep, you go to bed, kind of you sleep, body blue, stop up, thinking blue, start low, start killing back, thinking blue, you kind of say, Cassin, you go to sleep. Mr. Mifilimo, same say, me worry, we be worry, Luan. or maybe you feel him, you empty way. Sometimes you cry, or same you to story earlier, you tell him, say, sometimes someone he cry, someone is the same place. You know, save. So, him, he feel him, say, he empty, no got someone, he love him, no got someone, he kill him. By me game you to feel him, or same, someone in love him. Some will even go commit him suicide from. In a man, only feel him, or self esteem, block at a low. Game only things only no important low waller from no so lonely. Some only even sick, but he's sick, worrying, sick, limocata, high blood pressure, I want a stroke from pali looking so lonely. So that's why I'm telling say one plaman italians loneliness, and me one big for something where I'm savvy, killing all man.
1: So when I'm now some sign blow one lonely person, will you miss a look him, will you miss a identify him, say no money and Mr. Lonely. When I'm now some sign.
0: Sometimes by you look him, it's time one. By one there's time one every time. There's time one is lonely. Sometimes look as you say start dream one, you talk to clay, you shake me. And say sorry, you tell one and back and tell me lonely. Well you know productive. And only save. Only save stick low and all negative something no more. From no more say self esteem block at I low after only feel emotions, only lonely every time, only nothing no important. Or after the negative thinking no more is to come all get up. But you look all get I lose him, so only sick. But look, you weak way. But you may go, you may happy be one strong woman, or one strong man. But I mean, lonely, but you look so same. You look as him, say sick.
1: But
0: you look at me
1: move around.
0: But it's time, you ask him, say you sick. But he say, no, me no sick. But lonely is that lonely. Yes, it's a lot. But say, I'm really, really empty. Yes. After by look, say, by me, one them, stop making more things. Blame him one from by him feeling, say. Inom sabi o sem pay ko round round all pa pa istas time one all time.
1: So how now you need to deal with them one person who he lonely?
0: Pay him to try and blow open up. All people pa espos one where he feel him say lonely. You open up with them all nara people where you sabi all kita. Make him new connection. Sometime. I'm sat a little somewhere if you look at me. You go on Facebook, you active, you go, you find him some new friend, you read him all nice, talk with someone, all this stuff with him. Or sometimes you take one picture, you just send them, but all man little thing say, you want them put a picture, but you want them put him time. All man a little good something about you, you feel good way. Them all little say, nice. Oh, nice dress or nice. But you feel him say you feel self esteem blow you he higher.
1: Yes.
0: So let me blow help him you blow you can't think to say, oh at least me got all friends. All friends so around feel, me will help me.
1: And then you feel special.
0: Yes, you feel special. And by you no lonely from sometimes by you and salo comment blow him or by you survey message him or by you say friend by me message him you by me out friendly you I tell you like I'm friends now so by me you know lonely try not to compare yourself to another some plan the time you start comparing you me with another one then when another one he high he pity you me after you me will him say you me lonely now so man me allow him me cut him and me not me feel him say me lonely. Look after yourself. Plan the time you me think about Naraman more than you myself.
1: True.
0: So you need to look after him, you need to self. Focus on things you enjoy. Suppose one something we use time again, but you enjoy him. You keep on making him. From by making him, you're not lonely. By even to my partner, by he make him say you lonely, but by you enjoy time blue you from. You enjoy one something where you stop make him after you know. You make he make him you keep busy. They make him say you lonely. Be around people that loves you and build you up. you go around with the more people we only love him, you more only build him up. You know, in my way, by he hate him after by putting you down, by tell him no good you every time. You make one small mistake, by mention him, you play put him you down. By let him, he got something where you tell him, suppose you make one mistake after a little, you, and me at this I build up him. By got some, you me way, you me sensitive, by save put him you me down. By save put him you down, say, you know more important, or kind of thing. That by making you go start a new one back in, after by you start lonely. Meet new people online, no say we meet all finish. You meeting new people online, full of people way. So she looks say one is to give him every time some nice talk on Facebook. We start making you. You start this, you make friends with him, ma'am. Sometimes you feel him no good. You ask him, help him, say, oh, me read him, ma'am. You try ask him one, you say, me try ask him one question, ma'am. Or you try and give one comment, normally say, you message him, say, me like him, then we start put him on. By look, by it, let's start connect now. Then you got friend now, new friend. So make him one, some new friends. From make him say, but you no lonely. Strengthen existing relationship. Suppose you got start one existing relationship, you will stop. You got one best friend, you, or you close with one sister, you. You maintain them or you strengthen them relationship. Yeah. From time where inside the home, blue you suppose we, husband, a wife, it make him, you lonely, but you got someone else, emisave, make him you strong, blow you know get sick or you know same old thing we, you need to talk about and finish. By no make him all negative, thing come to you. By make him you proactive, so we make after him say that's one to say practice self care. You practice himself. Okay, sometimes I'm thinking about me flower walk. Sometimes I say, oh, you me go sit down lo solo water. You me look solo water. Go just go sit down lo one swimming pool. You drown him leg blue. You after you think about the one nice flower, story or experience where you got or you share him one him now. You, him just will help him. You got one feeling we could play build him up. You back again. Play come. You no feel lonely.
1: Wow, very interesting. Have a good Thomas. Now, before you summarize, lo today lo morning, when I'm now, you have a talent, lo all couple we only spend more time with them, all narvla friend, lo geta, than partner, lo geta. So, lo some stages, same say, time. Hemiko spend more time with them all friends plan and your partner plan by Hemiko by Talem Lehem. This Monday you come say, no, you may disturb me, blah, blah, blah, story. And then they used a lonely little house. One of them boys are Talem Lehem.
0: Thank you all, same. Before you meet to know, you meet to know my right yet. You meet to stop, go after them, Kelia or Poya every time, text him. You meet to really want them stop with them. You meet to want to see come back, play me too. But we need to stop together now. After him to start run away back again. You need to yet him to ask sometimes about parents. But he say, you yet you ask him, like I'm stop. Or one is it? You know, you go look at him, you start him go from him, the village plan. You start go night, I come start house. You start run away, let him. So you need to know more, you need to want the same to come start together. Time we him to plan to come start together. Lot time the friends play him to stop where. So time we him to decide play him to go stop together. I me play him to stop together. Yeah, now you know play you him to run away with him back again. And him to save yourself a lo garden of Eden. Lo beginning lo marriage. Time with Adam with the Eve to like stop. If time me go out no more small law. Adam him to save say he fall down. For loneliness is he go stop and one narrow one seven and Dr. Claire. So him to save say once where you stop play go narrow partner blue you stop yeah he lonely by is a way create one narrow something.
1: Hemi Turo Tumas. One of you tell him Turo Tumas. Lande Bali stop feeling awesome when you stop calling. But you when you stop listening, come, we hope you take not low one and we have been the story and we have long until the morning as a topic to me, hemi married and lonely. And sister Lily Alato, hemi come me talk about or give him full of long other information where plan the lady, you me need him long, you me save harem. More you miss have the act inside your relationship you me by miss it down you me a story and then you me time revive and back relationship yeah time where you may be in a starting relationship yeah how now have you been called you go boy taking you me come together and then now yeah or same say you miss up as one couple but then relationship look before yeah you know must have all same before now it's not come to change now so you miss have a maintain and we come back together. Emena Lily, Mr. Topat Molly, you mean one number, you mean the beam, Sabe make it. So Lily, blow summarize number one and nine, you save Talemlo, you mean blow save summarize them, story and blame this morning about topic of married and lonely.
0: Thank you, Thomas. Faith, marriage take work, commitment, and love, but they also need respect to be truly happy and successful. Marete mi emi teke mi to blo you mi to mas work you mi to mas commitment mo you mi to mas imas kat love lo meke se isabe become successful. A marriage based on love and respect doesn't just happen. Both spouses have to do their part. By emi not just stop asem by you sabe stalo married life but by emi no sabe just happen se marete mi to become successful suppose we. Him to together, him to not try and best blow plain part, blame to inside low one plan, one plan marriage. Suppose you where you stop feeling more same. Spouse blow me, Amy no must listen to me, Amy no understand me. Amy by star, sometimes by me, Amy tell him say, who cares? Sometimes him to start a talk yeah, by tell him say, me no understand it too, or no cut time to you, or can talk to her, same listen. Or least to happen, or why you try him, you make him time you to cross or one you to save a doctor called full up something will list up happen inside law or marriage. By making him you, same say, by making him say, you feel him say, oh, Emmy go him one now. By look say, Emmy make own decision, blame him M1 or him to take time to work narrowly, make a decision, blame M1 narrowly go after one more by star. And one by them will build your light or build your water. So he make him you by you start lonely. So you, me want them give him you one, two verse of Bible by him, so help him you. Psalms 34:18, I'm telling myself, the Lord is close to the brokenhearted and saves those who are crushed in spirit. Papa God, him start close up. Suppose we use that for some more kind of same. Or start treating him you lo house lo marriage blue you. You feel him must say you know your problem lo marriage blue you. Heart blue broke sometimes you cry or you face him yes all heart talk lo house he make him say heart blue so you want papa or maybe one mama. Papa got him Psalms of David and me write him say me Papa got him stop close lo broken hearted. More emi save him those who me crash in spirit. Nara text Psalms 25:16-17. Emi one prayer blow lonely writer David. Emi say I am lonely and afflicted. Relieve the troubles of my heart and free me from my anguish. So let him prayer blow him to some Psalms of David. Let him anytime you lonely, you ask him Papa God blow by him help him you. From Papa God to same to redeem Papa God is that close. Me close. Suppose husband blue you, and me no stop close blue you, or wife blue no stop close blue you. Let them, you must have it today, say, Papa God, and me stop close, Lord, broken hearted. But me save him, you know, one and we stop feeling no good, let him, I suppose you no got any nara friend, or you no connect with him, any new friend. Remember, say, God, and me stop close blue you, and let them pray up blue you, some Psalms of David. You tell him, Papa God, say me lonely. I'm no more by me, come by me, relieve him, you outlaw. Problem where you stop cut by me, frame you. Lo, every trouble where you stop taking. So I think I made me small little bit, lo, summary, lo. One way to go through them. Thank you, Thomas, for listening.
1: Thank you to Mas Lily Alatoa or Adra Vanuatu. We have been coming longer till the morning. We have talk about more longer family life. And of course, longer today, we've been storing about topic we have been married and lonely. And we hope you take note long topic here. You take note long all the information we have been giving out to you this morning. And suppose you want them find them more long all the information, so you want to take more information, so you want them some more encouragement, you have a contact them Elang Family Support Service Center. Long telephone number we have me 5266473, me repeat 5266473 or 7335323, me repeat 7335323. Long you have talk with them, okay, all is double time, long you have helping you, long side long married life for you. Now, Lily, before you go, one topic now, but you may look more lembo next week, longer Thursday. As Baba, you may cut hemba hemi come all time, long morning, long 8 o'clock, hemba longer. All Thursdays, long every week, Baba, you may cut okata long elang family support service, Baba, all time, all is that putting me long morning. And of course, only come all story and more, you may lost sight of family life. So, be sure I have got one topic long. You miss have got through the hemlo next week. I have let you miss have. Lo you stop rare stop. Lo you have listen to come lo time ya. Lo you give me have got one more discussion by again lo narabla topic we have come up. We have let you miss have this time.
0: Okay, thank you to my fit. I think one flat topic we meet me just starting about one flat all flat. Let me call, let me ask him. Mr. me with the wife me to like stop 2 years ya. Mitulen have sex from wife emi no more interest. So me ask a question. You cut amasia my wife pick at amasia is 60. After me smile and me answer them. And meeting set topic here by me help them you me if especially you me way. You miss a call all age sometimes but you look say papa is stop. All flaman by cross. And small something by cross, by talk strong. For an emna is that talk strong. Maybe from question, yeah, we ask him. I mean, after we time, we you stop all of land, you know, more active. By him to try and discuss him, suppose we, he could by him to save it story and level next Thursday morning.
1: So, I mean, thank you to Mas Lily Alato. I mean, I just have a harem and tell him, do me by me discuss more of the topic when we just have. Give him out no more longer morning. And Mitala, thank you, Loyu. Lily, Blue, you have started with him this morning. Plan day long, I'll get a listeners for Lily Sinicam, only enjoy him story and Blue Milo morning. And I hope I'll meet him by again longer next week, similar time, and long 8 o'clock long morning, long every Thursday, all time, the Fan Power 99 FM. Yimi left him up for his long woman bless.
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3: 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Stop safe all time, we'll catch up with you back on tomorrow, same time, same place, and we'll tropical morning show from 6 to 10 AM. 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

right, and I saw number yara mini PC signal with them song title the company with them time being to exactly 10 o'clock inside the studio, and says very good morning or welcome back. Low medium show the me to upload today. Before you stop, he's back into previous being to by me joining company for Ministry of Education or an education segment in me blow. Today, Tuesday, Wednesday, number 16 of September. But in the look, weather bulletin be me blow today first. You may look one of the MTD and you got about weather be me blow today. But the latitude to cloudy in the world seems to over a group of them showers of rain over the northern islands, while chances of brief showers of rain can be expected all not of that place. Light to moderate southeast wind seems to over a full group. Maximum temperature of the blue today can range from 24 degrees Celsius down south to 29 degrees Celsius and the blue on the north. Minimum temperature for tonight can range from 15 degrees Celsius down south to 23 degrees Celsius and the blue on the north. Minimum temperature winds for them speed to 16 to 20 knots with a moderate to rough seas, always with a vacation to wind and instable for the northern waters, while southeast winds for them speed below 11 to 15 knots with them light to moderate seas. Over the waves, and make us 1.5 meter and expected low narrow delays. When I'm just listening in them long morning, yeah, you may short with update to me too. You enjoy this next number here before going to come back, join them company blow, team blow, ministry blow today's inside the studio. We may talk about topic we need for today. Awesome, everybody stay in Musaka, take the witness in Musaka in the morning, the 10 o'clock as I'm at 10:30, and the education program. So stay tuned for that one. You enjoy this super number here before you join the company.

0: Jimmy comes in, he named it, but make sure you preserve him for a safe time from Ash. Or make sure that you need to access the clean and safe water bottle.
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4: 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Mr. Erin Langoyala, we Mr. with you today. Loan arafla storyan blimi. You mi pina storyan finish loan lo storyan blimi. We mi talk about peer pressure, how it mi affect them all young fella. So today, bamba storyan blimi mi based around lo topic blimi. You mi all young fella li understand them value mo value lo keta mo how li save make one good fella choice. So I give him time out, blue me tala halolo guest blue me motu bambai. You saw a share small thing thing blue too around lo topic blue me protected. Thank you.
5: Thank you too much, Alizio and you talent. I mean, no first time we him to store by me and me number 2 time. Me Erin, a la Goyala, me come down lo rich family center. Me walk inside lo department lo Oliangola, mul beginning inside the rich family center. Ting ya blo one young fella he understand him value blame will help me make him all good choices and me one important ting too much from all send you rightly tell him values na only lead him life lo you me one value him simply minim one and belief for you me cut we make him ting or you me say that ting strong blue you me where he shape him Oi lidi mol choices, moi lidi mol choices pri yumi, lo 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Emi stabilitim yumi now ya, mo pa I continue pri lidi yumi lo future iko. 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From pa yumi tala mol sem se, emi one em driving force ya now behind lo all choices, mo all fashion pri yumi everyday. 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Yes.
4: Thank you too much, Erin. 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Talk about all young fella. So lo an young fella hemi understand them own value play him. How now one now pa how na pa yang pula he misa vitalem se eme mi value pula he mwan.
5: Thank you to Mas Alisi. 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Take him one 100 fatu for example. Value blo 100 fatu ya, by no sabe change is nothing suppose we, emi fall down iko inside lo sokmat, o wani kare mi pere mi chai lo crown pa time we mi ko tiki map value blo 100 fatu ya i se mak no mo time we oli meke mi ni wi start time we oli kare mo li putu mi ko inside lo crown ka sem time we oli tiki map pa

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1: Thank you, Thomas, Erin. So, you tell him, say, you have a tell him, say, sometime by me haram, by me haram, sometime man by tell him, say, no, I may him yourself from Tatiplan, you sing, and I make him yourself. So, it true, say, one young fellow, or so one picking him is have a caram out fashion or value outlaw, and him is a pass on law, bloodline law, all, or him just one. Tok no, we make him koko, man is not believe him, say him, you sema.
0: Thank you too much, Salisi. I think important something now, but you understand him about value, him inherent, him, you me cut finish time, you me born. Him start finish with him, you me. From anyone and work out, he give him the yumi. He made me value the yumi, and you me cut good for that thing, but you me work him out things. And you may create them things, and you may choose them, you make a powerful choice, but choose them right from wrong. Believe now, and you want them, when you give one love value, yeah, but it come out clear. So believe now, and you want them where you planted and you grown by surrounding blow. Beginning or young for that time, you start growing, commander. So one them. Belief where all family only instill him them time he is small, he is still growing commander. By believe ya now, by he lead him all choices blem, by lead him all fashion all actions blem. And by he go out with him believe. Suppose he right, by he show him all right all straight fashion. Suppose he wrong, by look by he show him all wrong fashion. Below him he take him say he all right no more. And he hard him, blow him show him one hour or something. We hemi no sabe. From hemi make him no more, follow him no more. One hemi look, hemi harem, moli teach him hem lem.
1: Thank you, Thomas. So, sa vetalem se, osi yim tu bin talk about finish peer pressure. Yim tu sabe se peer pressure mi one lol something we influence one young fella, blow hemi make him one decision, one right decision. So we tell him he got some other something with him is have influence him on young fellow make one decision for him. Thank you.
0: Yes. Thank you too much, Salisi. He got all area blue influence the life of one young fella. Even one beginning. All area blow influence the life of one beginning one young fella him first time family blame. After outside lo family blem, lo yumi vanatu yumi sa is extended family. Ale outside lo extended family, ikat community. Ale outside lo community, ikat maybe church where mi stop kole, or society where mi stop le. Ale overall na hemi every narvala man who hemi come into contact with them, lo one time lo life blem. So emana ole area blo influence blem. Be everyone only affect them. Emana him, also one individual. From him young fella, him operate plante lo how him feel him. Think about last time you meet up in story and say, you meet develop full one time you make him 25 year. So time you meet stop under lo 25 year, you meet operate plante now lo area lo brain blue you meet where him want them reward. Suppose where me recognized from one good for something me make him. By me call Mona Loblessia from me hire me good from one recognition where me receive him. So time Olgeta he operate plantelo area here from time will he one reward whether from good for something or have something where you make him or he hire me good feeling up hire me good come and up and only one them man only one them feeling me also. So feeling a time he come and up lo one area pro influence where he stable him. Either lo family, or lo community, or lo church, or lo society where he live,

0: but you'll get that will continue probably call for Hemiana. And they may affect them too, probably get that big one. From suppose where, for example, they may stop amongst old friend, and old friend only tell them one, only by me tell them say, only ask him, let me make one something to prove him one. In other words, you meet a little young fellow, say coward. Play me make one something. And suppose me one no good something or one good for something, but I pay me make him. And only praise him from. Feeling away, hemi kasem, hemi harem se. Hemi ana. Feeling away, make him, hemi feel him se, hemi recognize. Hemi feel him se, hemi part. Hemi feel him se, yes, me belong. And by hemi want them more, lo hemi. So, yes. Oleria play influence. Whoever place where he start blame, he affect them all choices plan. From one of them where he want them to money look him savvy. He want them to feel him ikut. Say yes, me part of one community, one family. Or man only look him savvy.
1: Thank you too much, Erin. So, follow you blow one man, one young fella. Fall you play him, got one em power na lo decision we him by making.
0: Oh, I think every Sunday. Valuable one young fella that wants him look himself a valuable and worth player. And me look himself is him special and me unique. And even and me look himself a time when you me show him limbs and me laugh. Oh, but you affect him to his plan, big one with big one. From a man now. Haremi could from recognition by any he help him him with them all choices plan law everyday life. How him react with them on our man, how him respond to something we happen in the country, we happen around him, how him make him all work plan. Reason him from with them all good for value. All good for our ding ding or believe all same. Love, respect, kindness, honesty, forgiveness, all good for our fashion all same, all value all same. He help them him, lo him look him service by benefiting him now, yeah, but also he benefiting him, he go inside the future. More he could lo him, more he could lo family blame. More he could lo him, more he could lo community blame. Value him simply minimum. How now, or one him now, him more important lo you. Or him of more use lo you. More he benefit him you also one. Him lo one could for the way, or him lo one way way. Might him no good to mass.
1: Thank you to Maserin. So, imi look social media, imi comment up pikwana lo, especially al yang pala. Imi look any kind age, no more age group pala sabi. Some you may even expect this about it inside lo, or some Facebook especially. Any kind of age, no more you join them, or even TikTok, all kind of platform or sema. So, I want all something where I affect them to life long all young fella. Because from topic to the theme, you seem to young fella must understand and value all kita. More how now socially understand and value all kita, but you have how to make them one right choice. So, how now, but social media, I have a chance how one young fella, I look. Pak own value play him one.
0: I think he got first time age of you send me one something when you must consider from influence by again. Suppose he got a boundary or control of management around use more access to social media by him he could. My parents have set him up. You may look naya at the world, the country is only start putum more laws where hemi give him a right the one age or beginning, only save you soon, social media. Only is have access to all media outlet. Be more apps. Be lo yumi no kati. Be one we yumi save make him any time we yumi teach him good all beginning in yumi all good for value from value any one something we beginning in upon with them. You know save karma. Be believe ya now. How we come, how we look him, save value him, we believe him, we accept him. After he drive him, ting blame him, we lead him everyday action, more fashion blame him. He me ana, he me wanna roll something more important. That you me help him, we begin in he good him. That him we small him, we me help him, we young fella good him. We look him, save all value him. By give hand, we get up, lo how we use him, social media. Lo how we use him, all electronic devices. How will you go inside all apps? Time by li kope. Or get a one, only respect them or get a one enough. Only look him save value blow get a one enough blow. Only know you soon no one way way. Only save se by you spoil them all get a. You spoil them value blow get a. So by all get a mindful and all get a save manage them or get a one time only stop you. Pema suppose you me train him up or get a lo fashion. You me. Help him all get up to look him save value for get up. Time only small amanda, but time only young planet, really cast him all strong thinking of value. But suppose we you may want them help him all get up, low and narrow for our way, and we could play you make a management lo use for beginning, lo social media. More, but again, age of use. You must got one right age. Big one now, along with them development stage player, where by him is having use of. You miss having all schools now, only start asking, blow beginning, all use of internet, blow all is having make them all work, blow all get up. So, by hard little bit, blow you me blow them all get up, blow you no use of. Very good, blow you me manage them. How you me manage them? Set them boundaries. Boundaries around low time, blow use. Use blo 1M, 1M apps blo use mo wherever 1M will get a place na you save a coin side lem, 1M will get a place na you no should coin side lem. Mo how you present them you want to, lo social media and one arbla something. But again, suppose me look him save him one, mo value blame, from value blame, me tell him out who ya you, you come out where, 1M will get a something important lo you, 1M will get a something you value. So, by him isave good, by him isave me one, lo and respectful. Another way, you me too, isave help him all get. But again, manage him, set him boundaries. Lo how will you so?
1: Thank you, Thomas Erin. You tell him, one way you tell him, me true, and me hope say, get a young fellow, we used to listen to him and to all parents, we used to listen to him a lot this time. May me aram sam kut fla tok tok e mista erin e mi talam lor desa e mi kutu yu mi el parents yu mi si mi aram yu manage him how even how you putum yu wan yu share mot yu wan on social media tu e mi wan lor important something me yu yel yang fla mi must take mi serious to lehem so also yu to stop so mi talk about social media be save talam se ikat wan. 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Lo how one young fellow lo town hemi look own value plan with the one lo get a young fellow lo island hemi look own value plan.
0: Hemi one good one question. One good one question do you start think about reason from environment? What do like raise a plan? Lo town hemi moten. Lo village or lo island, but hemi more rural, maybe more traditional, cultural. By fashion, low influence way to lay establish him by no semak. They suppose he got crossover, so sometimes will travel, cook up, will stop take him. ol fasin iko pakote morgeta from one we li kam kase regen ya rauze morgeta feeling ikam manta oli feel recognize 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you got all value you got all principles and then yeah all get that time you me stop growing come on that all you stop instilling the you me through all teachings where you me got more fashion the life way you me live inside there you me stop cashing so by you got small difference by depending on access lo one phone ma access lo media social media pe suposo li kat biting se pai ikat pik fala 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
0: thank you too much ali si lo kut la question first time you want them talem lo yang fla si lo walk about all get I come suppose me one had to walk about I got planted challenge where you go through them no life any important blow you stop think about say all get I no stop all get I one all get I stop all get I with them family inside the community I got all get I churches more I got back again all narvala too where you stop with them all get I and I got planned a lot get a way you missed up with them all get a naya or young fella I mean good blow you me look him save say all get a early save help him you me role modeling him you one good one something one important something your life blow you me all young fella reason him you from you me stop crow you come and up long fella wrote it blow you me walk about le him you go be one where me come first time do you mean and me might go through lo road ya finish and got big for experience lo road ya where me walk about them when I you missed a walk about them so Now we are with Hemi stuff. Hemi live with them experience. And the experience, yeah, you miss have a look like him. Lo I give an lo yumi. Lo walk about lo yumi na ya. Or some only young fella. Might you me admire him from one standard lo life where Hemi stop like him now, yeah. Hemi good where time you me look standard, yeah. You me want them custom standard, yeah. You me go from lo him. You miss have ask him, one em na all values play you. One man we have me put him one standard where you me want them, lo life play you me, more you me want them behind them, have me one leader. And all time, have me one man where he got all principles, more have me live all values play him.
1: Mm-hmm.
0: So important lo by you me ask him, have me ana, have me one role model play you. And lo you me all get a leader, you me all role model iko lo liang fala. Mi want them tale mol sem lo yumi se emi important lo yumi look him save se you know all time easy lo wan yang fala I kam lo yumi from by hemi kambe emi want them harem se hemi welcome. You want them feel him say yes. You want them help him. You welcome him. You accept him mol sem hemi kam. Even suppose hemi come, however hemi come be, hemi want them feel him hemi now. Time you show him hemi a limb, you give him hemi a limb. But you look hemi come freely. Or by you look by hemi want them blow, you give hand limb. So me want them tell him, you me say, hemi important blow, you me make him one safe space blow, all get up blow, he come. And fashion do you me go towards him all get up, all time hemi must, no judgmental, hemi must with them laugh. Hemi must with them support. Hemi must with them one open mind. We play you me give one lol get up lo. All get up only kasem sam. Only kasem. Good for la. Ting ting ya we play. Give one lo good for la value lo all get up. And only grow up le. Make them good choices. And only come all good for la citizen. Lol fashion lo get up. Mo work lo get up. Lo family mo lo community.
1: Thank you, Thomas. Erin. Yes, Emma, you tell them true, and yes, you tell them good, you answer good question, Vinicius, somehow, I mean, important, when young fly, I got a role model, role model, I matal a young fly from him, he's a help him, I got a tool, he's a give him straight, I'm say direct him, I'll get a, I'll give him straight direction, so when I been tell him finish, might influence play, I could, lo, this young fella we bampa him say make me make him one instead play me follow him wrong road because him see me say tell him to make him all right choice ah we him pass away look through good value play him too so thank you too much I think bampa him to stop end them story and blame too got any last talk where sem you want them give him article all young fellas or my tall parents too list up listen to him all picking in with them topic dream to blow today where me understand them when young flies we understand them own valuable him more how null valuable me so we make him stop making all right choices or good choices. Thank you.
0: I think first time lol papa mol mama I mean important blow now we are where all beginning ni blow yumi only stop yet with them yumi and even all young fella blow yumi. You me think say no now we are like a big man, big woman. Now we are get all this away living one life, girl get a and make a one where you want them. But no, all is still all beginning, blow you me. I mean, important blow. You me continue blow. Show him one em now will get a values or good for la fashion where you me want them. Lo family blow you me where you me want them all get a all you live with them. And by all good for la fashion, yeah. All same love, all same respect, kindness, and forgiveness. All good for the fashion, yeah, by he come all get a value, all get a way. Time by list up, grow, he come and up, by he shape him, or he lead him future, all get a. All he lead him all get a, he go inside the future way. Future, all get a way, all list up, walk about, he go from love for it. Now, well, something, he from all young fella, all he, make him plant something naya from no more feeling lol geta. Only let plant by all feelings where only cut. And sometimes time will feeling ay kamantap tumas ihat lo li make all good choices. 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Thank you, Thomas.
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1: Hello, and good for listeners blo Radio Vanuatu. Welcome inside lo another fala program blimi paka ken today, and yumi kata guest blimi is our team finish inside lo studio, Mr. Erin Langoyala. We Mr. Weti yumi today lo another fala storyan blimi yumi pina storyan finish lo an lo storyan blimi we yumi talk about

0: FBDC News Update with me, Lodian Welin. 38-man Holilusi at Long Solwada after a ship, MV Madui, hit round between Sando Mo Ambai. Ranita Viti Long Luganville, IGAT report.
1: Folem Set Mo Rescue Operation Center, from where Tui Shipping Agency in Okat Manifest Pongol Pasenza, he may make me hat plong confirm him straight number plongol man, where he been a star plong ship time him round. Pe FPDC News, he has him confirmation yesterday. Say 54 man, including more crew, only been stopped on MV Matui, time ship it round. ACP David Pong Ranley, team lead, long operation, yeah. He tell him say all number, yeah, only save Chinese, long all day, we stop come, time all information, he stop come, only stop verify him. Kasem now, yeah, 16 man, only been fine him, he may include 14 survivor, 2 woman, more 12 man, more 2 dead body, 1 man, more 1 woman. Folem number blong 54 man we in I confirm now ya 38 man only stop loose yet.
0: China give him 11 million vatu blong support him recovery blong ampai more MV Madui response. Kavmani kasem one donation blong $100,000 we hemi samples long vatu or 11 vatu or 11 million vatu long people republic blong China. Ambassador Plong China Lo Vanuatu, he and them over help yam yesterday. Prime Minister Jotham Nabat, he tell him thank you long support Plong China long time also. Support yam 4.6 million. Pai go Plong thrilling machine Plong tikim well long and pie 4.4 million vatu Plong pem all goods more relief supply long and pie more 2.25 million vatu Plong help long MV Madui incident. New Vla Chief Executive Officer Blo Vanuatu Maritime College, Captain Toma Misako, encourage all future captain, plong tekem all captain course, mokasem, more practical survey, before he take control long one ship. Hemitalem long FBDC New Cell Captain, course long Vanuatu Maritime College, only stop long over 20 year now, more list up all sem, one important road, plong preparem, more develop more seafarers where you want them go and up more long maritime career long all get up.
2: Exactly. 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You actually manage the whole vessel, the lives of people on it, and everything that's on it, including the vessel itself, because it's a valuable asset. So yes, it requires a lot of experience. And of course, besides the qualification too, yeah.
0: Hemitalem se through long training, more experience, solsi ferres, holi save build him up save, confidence, more leadership skills, well, you need him long take him responsibility.